The wind starts to blow really strongly. The trees start waving from side to side. She runs through the graveyard for a shortcut to get home. And all of a sudden, something grabs her. And she turns and she looks, and all she sees is, she starts to scream.

to do my thing. I want to get into it, man, you know. Like a sex machine, man. Moving, doing it, you know. Can I count it off? One, two, three.

This is where I heal my hurts. It's in natural grace, or watching young lives shape. Sid Meier Keys, solution.